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And anything the big guy says on, the little guy's far, because he digs him. 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
0: So it tastes good. Yes, it would. I love my chicken.

She comes from Silver Spoon, Golden Rule, private school, never miss Sunday church.

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0: catch me now, I'm going down. And my name is Bobby Brown. 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And my name is Bobby Brown. Watch me now, I'm going down.
1: Yeah, I know, you'd be surprised.

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Posting a poster of Pancho and Cisco one California day. She says she believes in a Robin Hood and brotherhood and colors of green and gray.

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I'll be the Count of Monte Cristo, you'll be the Countess May. You can believe in Robin Hood and Brotherhood and rolling the ball in the hay.

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I say you look so fine that I really want to make you mine. 4, 5, 6, come on and get your kicks. 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

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I say you look so fine that I really want to make you mine. 4, 5, 6, come on and get your kicks. Now you don't need

In the ceaseless shadow at the center of infinity, the spheres have aligned. After the day comes the night.